0: I certainly was in the right.
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0: Get ready for rock legend Sebastian Bach, the original voice of Skid Row, bringing High Voltage to the stage at the Franklin County Fair in Malone on August 15th. Prepare to sing at the top of your lungs to the anthems that defined a generation, including 18 and Life, I Remember You, and Youth Gone Wild. 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
0: 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What does Chevy mean to you?
5: We get to go fishing in the truck and camping with Mom and Dad. And our Chevy takes us everywhere.
0: They said it better than I ever could, because Chevy isn't just an American brand. It's American history, built in the same spirit as the families who drive it. From parents to kids, from first bikes in the truck bed, to fishing poles in the back, to road trips that turn into memories you'll talk about for years. My colleagues would agree.
5: Yeah!
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6: 2.5 centuries ago, a bold idea took root. 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
7: The Emma Willard House in Middlebury, Vermont is the former residence of Emma Willard, a pioneer of women's education in the 1800s. She believed in expanding the curriculum of women's schools to include subjects taught to boys, like mathematics and philosophy. Emma Willard is most known for establishing an all-girls university preparatory school in Troy, New York. But before that, she opened her home in Middlebury to the education of girls with the Middlebury Female Seminary. The Emma Willard House is now part of the campus of Emma Willard's alma mater, Middlebury College.
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1: Hola, it's Amy from El Gato Cantina. 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
2: I want to tell you a story about the house in blue. 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

0: Hey, Blues fans, this is Mr. Charlie inviting you to join me Sunday mornings at 9 for Blues for Breakfast. August begins this week with birthday celebrations for Anthony Gerasi, Magic Slim, Jimmy Witherspoon, and Ian Moore. 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I'll see you at 9.
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4: Two and a half centuries ago, a bold idea took root. 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
5: The War of 1812 Museum in Plattsburgh, New York, tells the story of the largest invasion in U.S. history. In 1814, 11,000 British soldiers crossed the border from Montreal to New York, while additional British naval forces took to Lake Champlain. The British put up a fight, but Master Commandant Thomas McDonough and General Alexander Macomb led American forces to victory. Learn about this triumph in American history through the War of 1812 Museum's interactive exhibits, authentic artifacts, and speaker presentations.
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1: Hey, Blues fans, this is Mr. Charlie inviting you to join me Sunday mornings at 9 for Blues for Breakfast. August begins this week with birthday celebrations for Anthony Gerasi, Magic Slim, Jimmy Witherspoon, and Ian Moore. We'll also have new music from the Grateful Dead, PK Mayo, and Roof Dog. 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
1: Tom Petty on the Wizard 106.7 WIZN into the great wide open. It's Buskey here with you. How you doing? Hey, hope you're having a good Saturday. We got NASCAR stuff to give away on Monday. Big NASCAR promotion here on the Wizard. 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I'll have the details coming up. 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
2: With the NASCAR report, I'm Chris LeBlanc. The Brickyard 400 lived up to its crown jewel status Sunday at Indianapolis Motor Speedway as Corey Heim captured the Brickyard 400 at Indianapolis, picking up his second Cup Series victory. Heim held off Christopher Bell over the closing laps to earn the win, with Bell coming in second, Joey Logano third, followed by Chase Briscoe and points leader Denny Hamlin. Carson Hocevar led early from the pole, but late race strategy and restart set the stage for Heim's breakthrough moment. In the point standings, Hamlin actually strengthened his grip on the points lead, leading Indy with an 84-point advantage over Tyler Reddick, with Ryan Blaney remaining in third. With only a handful of races left before the playoffs, the fight around the cut line tightened as drivers like Ryan Preece and Eric Jones continued battling for the final postseason spots. NASCAR takes this weekend off, returning to action on Sunday, August 9th, with the Iowa Corn 350 from Iowa Speedway. I'm Chris LeBlanc. Keep it on track, and we'll see you next time on the NASCAR Report.
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0: Classic rock that really rocks. The Wizard Sticks. Too much time on my hands. On WIZN, our double shot weekend continues with two in a row from Led Zeppelin coming up next here on a double shot weekend. The Wizard of Rock, WIZN. And all next week, chances for you to win free passes for the NASCAR Cup Dollar Tree 301 at New Hampshire Motor Speedway on Sunday, August 23rd. I've always wanted to go to one of those NASCAR races. Maybe this will be the year. And I have your first chance to win on Monday morning. So make sure you're listening to me, Bim Tusky, Monday morning for your first chance to win NASCAR Cup Dollar Tree 301 tickets. New Hampshire Motor Speedway from the Wizard of Rock.
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0: Van Halen double shot on the Wizard 106.7 WIZN. And Diamond Dave and Sammy Hagar getting back together. They're making up, and now they're buddies again, and they're going to be playing some shows in Vegas together. Interesting. Well, more classic rock double shots on the way here on the Wizard. And tomorrow night, the Vermont Lake Monsters return to Centennial Field for three in a row against the Lowell Spinners. Gates open at 4. First pitch is 5:05. And tomorrow, the Lake Monsters celebrate Champ's birthday with a free lunchbox cooler for the first 500 fans through the gate. 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
1: Hey, Blues fans, this is Mr. Charlie inviting you to join me Sunday mornings at 9 for Blues for Breakfast. August begins this week with birthday celebrations for Anthony Gerasi, Magic Slim, Jimmy Witherspoon, and Ian Moore. 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I'll see you at 9.
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0: The Wizard of Rock, 106.7 with Journey on the Double Shot Weekend. It's Buskey hanging out with you. More tunes coming up. A double shot of Aerosmith coming up. And the double shots will continue all weekend long. Well, we got Blues for Breakfast tomorrow morning. And the annual Michigan Fest in Plattsburgh going on this afternoon. Festivities getting underway with the Michigan hot dogs and the special sauce. Well, it's the Sauce Boss Showdown. And they have bands over there and craft beer, of course, and lots of Michigan dogs. Proceeds will benefit the Plattsburgh Battlefield Memorial Gateway Project. Michigan Fest at the Clinton County Fairgrounds just getting underway. And more details at WIZN.com.
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0: Classic Rock That Really Rocks, 106.7 WIZN. Foreigner and Urgent on a Double Shot Weekend. And our Double Shot Weekend continues with two in a row from the Rolling Stones next here on The Wizard. And we got you covered with the latest concert info online at WIZN.com. And keep listening for more shows that are coming. Thanks to G-Stone Motors in Middlebury, 50 years of doing business the Vermont way at gstonemotors.com. And a rundown of some of the shows that are coming include Sebastian Bach, Saturday, August 15th, with Great White. That's at the Franklin County Field Days in Malone, New York. August 18th, Billy Idol coming to Bank NH Pavilion. Leonard Skinner with Foreigner at Saratoga Performing Arts Center, August 23rd. And then Rush, 50-something tour, September 2nd and 4th at the Bell Center in Montreal. Also another concert that's not on the schedule, but you can, it's a Magnetic Horse, great band. It's a great party band / cover band / local band with your pal Bim Tusky playing the drums. And we will be playing at Addison County Fair and Field Days on Tuesday night from 7 to 10.
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0: REO Speedwagon on the Wizards Double Shot Weekend 106.7 WIZN. And more classic rock that really rocks coming up with a double shot of Boston next here on the Wizard. And the Vermont Lake Monsters tomorrow night returning to Centennial Field for three in a row against the Lowell Spinners. 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

0: 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Have you been following the Jimothy craze on the internet? Well, if you type in Jimothy on your video feed, you will you'll be inundated with stuff about Jimothy. He is the trash panda that is taking Seattle by surprise, and people are now printing off Jimothy t-shirts, and some people are getting Jimothy tattoos. That's right, a tattoo with a picture of a trash panda. He's kind of cute, actually. He's got a short body because he's got some sort of spinal disease, and he's got kind of long legs, and he's got a few videos on the internet which have gone wild, and now there's quite a few songs about Jimothy. I was going to play the, one of them on the radio for you, the Jimothy song, but now there's like 20 other Jimothy songs, and it's gone a little bit too far with the Jimothy tattoos.
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And I got your first chance to win Monday morning. 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

0: Ah, yes, it's a long way to the top if you want to rock and roll. That's AC/DC double shot on the Wizard 106.7 WIZN. We got the Michigan Fest going on in Plattsburgh right now. 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If you're around the Plattsburgh area, stop in and say hi and at least get one of those Michigan dogs. Tomorrow, don't forget about Mr. Charlie Blues for Breakfast from 9 to 11 tomorrow morning. Mr. Charlie serves up the blues for breakfast. New, old, acoustic, electric. 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Local to international. 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One of the best shows on the radio, besides the Bim Tusky Show. 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

0: The Ocean from Led Zeppelin on a Double Shot Weekend with 106.7 WIZN. Ozzy coming up next here on The Wizard. And all next week, WIZN will give away free passes for the NASCAR Cup Dollar Tree 301 at New Hampshire Motor Speedway on Sunday, August 23rd. And Bim Tusky has your first chance to win Monday morning. So be listening to the Bim Tusky Show Monday morning. And then Tuesday, don't forget the Magnetic Horse Concert at the Addison County Fair and Field Days.
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106.7 WYZN, Double Shot of the Eagles. Saturday afternoon, Mario C. take it over for Busky the rest of the afternoon into the evening. Double Shots on right now. It's Guns N' Roses knocking on Heaven's door.

0: classic rock that really rocks. Double shot of Guns N' Roses rounding it out with Night Train on this Saturday afternoon. Hope everyone's having a great weekend so far. And if you're looking for something to do tomorrow and like baseball, well, tomorrow night the Vermont Lake Monsters return to Centennial Field for 3 in a row against the Lowell Spinners. We got the gates opening at 4 o'clock and the first pitch is at 5:05 in the p.m. Plus, tomorrow the Lake Monsters celebrate Champ's birthday with a free lunchbox cooler for the first 500 fans through the gate. 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

106.7 WIZN, Two from the Stones, Double Shots continue on right now with the Van Hagar era. It's Why Can't This Be Love on WIZN.

That's what I do here every Saturday and Sunday because there is nobody here to watch me or judge my sick dancing moves. That's Billy Idol, Double Shot Saturday. Let's get into some Queen right now. It's Bohemian Rhapsody on The Wizard of Rock.

0: two of my favorite songs right there. That's Queen, Under Pressure, and Bohemian Rhapsody. Saturday afternoon, it is August 1st, which means the year is going by so fast. But August is right in the middle of concert season, and listen to some of these concerts coming up. Gin Blossoms with the Spin Doctors, Sebastian Bach, Leonard Skinner, Foreigner, Billy Idol. And that's just a few that are coming through this month during concert season. So make sure that you check out our concert page over at WIZN.com, because that is where all the new and updated concert information lives. And thanks to G-Stone Motors in Middlebury, 50 years of doing business the Vermont way at G-Stone Motors.com. 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

0: 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And if you're dreaming about seeing a NASCAR event this year, well, all next week right here on WYZN, you can win free passes for the NASCAR Cup Dollar Tree 301 at the NH Motor Speedway on Sunday, August 23rd. Busky has your first chance to win Monday morning. So make sure you're tuned in so you can try to get some of them NASCAR tickets. Pink Floyd with the Double Shot up next.
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I love being able to tune out with some Pink Floyd for a little while, comfortably numb and money. And we know around here that that's not enough Floyd for you. 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Twisted Sister, we're not going to take it.

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It's the Wizard of Rock. That's a double shot of the Doors. Saturday afternoon. This song coming up right now is the first song I ever learned on bass guitar. My hero, Cliff Burton, and my favorite band ever, Metallica. And no, I never use a pick to play.

0: 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That's Metallica, Fade to Black, and For Whom the Bell Tolls. Now, I know they're not coming around this way for concert season. Hopefully, they'll be around these parts next year. And if they are, you better believe that all that info is going to be over at the concert page at WIZN.com, because that's where all the updated concert information is at all times. 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Getting the Let Out with some Zeppelin up next.
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shake your tree. I'm a joker, I'm a smoker, and been known from time to time to be a midnight toker. 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

0: 2 from Def Leppard, Double Shot Saturday, going down right now. And if you're looking for something to do, well, maybe you should get out to a Plattsburgh park, because all summer long, Plattsburgh parks come alive once a month at a different park each time. 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

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More double shots coming up right now. It's Van Halen, Jamie's Crying on WYZN.

0: two from the Mighty Van Halen on a double shot Saturday. It's the weekend, all the best classic rock that planet Earth could possibly offer you. We put together every single weekend in groups of twos from your favorite bands. 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And we'll continue on with that with some AC/DC on the way next.
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3: 2.5 centuries ago, a bold idea took root. 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
4: Fort Montgomery sits right on Lake Champlain at the Canadian border in Rouses Point, New York. But it's actually America's second attempt at building a fort in Rouses Point. Construction began on the first fort, Fort Blunder, in 1816. A year into building, engineers realized their border markers were wrong, and they were building the fort in Canada. The site was abandoned until 30 years later, when America began building Fort Montgomery. The fort isn't open for public tours, but it can be seen from the Rouses Point Alberg Bridge or the shoreline of Lake Champlain.
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0: 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Motley Crue, Shout at the Devil, and Dr. Feelgood. I've never seen them live, but I'd like to. And I know that it's got to be a fun show because Tommy Lee, he's got all those interesting drum kit toys. He's got one that's a roller coaster, one that spins all around and everything. And drums is a hard enough instrument to play on its own, but to play it with that kind of craziness going on with it, I mean, you've got to be spectacular. And of course, Tommy Lee is. Anyway, Double Shots continue on after the break. A little 38 special next.
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0: 38 special, caught up in you, hold on loosely, double shot Saturday. Mario C hanging out with you guys for a little bit longer, but the tunes will keep on going. So after the break, we're going to start it off with some Kansas next.
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106.7 WIZN Kansas, reminding us that all we are is dust in the wind. And that is perfect for me to leave on right now. I am going to be like some dust in the wind and take off right now. Mario C, catch you all tomorrow for another edition. Until then, be good at it, and have a great Saturday evening. Here's some Pearl Jam. It's Jeremy.